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0: San Diego's 91X. 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We've got sports fans, self-proclaimed taco experts, and people who think 70 degrees is still chilly. It kinda is. Thankfully, there is one thing that unites us all. 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

listening to Planet Nunu on 91X. That is new music from an artist named Liquid Mike coming out of Michigan. He has like 25,000 followers on Instagram. And my buddy Greg, whose birthday it is, by the way, happy birthday, Greg, said, hey, you should check out this band. I think you might like it. And that's what's cool about new music is you don't know where it'll come from. Band is called Liquid Mike. Drowning Machine was the name of the song. I'm not going to play the whole song that you're hearing right now, but I want to play a little bit just to acknowledge. This is from the new NoFX documentary, and Mike has gone back in and taken some NoFX songs and made them classical and beautiful with strings. You're listening to

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0: Auntie, I know where we can go this weekend. There's an exhibition about money.
1: Let's see. Oh, I found it. It's called 10 Questions About Money, Kids Edition. Is this the one?
0: Yeah, it's at the museum we visited before, the one with the amazing vault.
1: I have plenty of questions, too. Let's go explore.
2: Banco de Mexico Museum. It sparks something within you. Avenida Cinco de Mayo, number 2, Historic Center, Mexico City.
3: Imagine not understanding information that is explained to you when enrolling your children in school. That is how a person who speaks only Mixtec feels when their rights are explained to them in Spanish. At the Supreme Court, we work to ensure that justice speaks all the languages of Mexico. International Day of the World's Indigenous Peoples, August 9th. Supreme Court of Justice of the Nation.
4: 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Buckle your space helmet.

That is new music from an artist named Pretty Sick. She's coming out of the Lower East Side of New York City. We'll be here playing the Music Box in November. Her new album, Anarchy, comes out next month. That was called Hyper Independence from Pretty Sick. These are the Linda Lindas and Haley from Paramore. It's Closer on Planet New on 91X.

That's new music from Jungle. The song was called The Wave. Their album Sunshine just came out a few days ago. The whole record is very vibey like that. It's great. Jungle. This is new music from the band in the Green Day movie that's not Green Day. I'm going to call them Analogy Dogs, but it's spelled like Anal OG Dogs. I'm going to go with Analogy Dogs. The song is called Getaway. It's the band in the Green Day movie, and the music was written by Billy Joe's son, Jacob. New music from Analogy Dog.

Planet Nunu on 91X. That's new music from Anal OG Dogs, which is the fictitious band in the Nimrods movie. And I think they wrote it out and it was going to be Analog Dogs or Analogy Dogs, something. And then a joke ensued and then they became Anal OG Dogs. Either way, it's a good tune. I dig it. We got Loudspeaker coming up at 7 o'clock, just the best of local music. And I figured I'll sneak one in. Justin John Rodriguez has a new song out. If you go back to the early 2000s in San Diego music, Justin sang for a band called Counterfeit that I loved so much. But I love him too, and I love any music he puts out, even when he's added a twang to his musical repertoire. This is new music from Justin John Rodriguez called All That I Wanted on 91X.

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All new music. That's new music from Sharp Pins, which is a.k.a. Kai Slater. He's 20 years old. He's from Chicago. Sings for a band called Lifeguard. And then decided to put out music under the name Sharp Pins. It's a little more power pop jangly. And I dig it. Live Without Her Love is the name of that song. I promise you this next artist is new, even though it sounds like classic soul. The band is called St. Paul and the Broken Bones, Loving Wrong on 91X.

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That's new music from Muse. And the female voice you hear is Ellie Goulding off the Wow Signal record. That song was called Hush. They'll be here in a couple weeks playing the North Island Credit Union Amphitheater with Portugal the Man. By the way, if you go to 901X.com and click on Prize Gate, you can try to win tickets over there. The new album from Role Model called Chuck Timely and the Hourglass came out about a week ago. And there's a song on here I really like called Harmony. New music from Role Model. Planet Nuna on 91X.

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That song was called Harmony. All right, I'm taking off loudspeaker. We'll be in here in a few. I figured we might as well crank it up a little bit before we go. This is new music from Set Your Goals. It's called Accelerate. Planet Nunu on 91X.

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0: It's 91X Loudspeaker. That is correct. The legendary Lou Niles and myself, TJ, here with you on a beautiful San Diego Sunday evening, playing 3 hours of the best in local music, past, present, and future. Hi, Lou.
1: Hey, how's it going?
0: I feel great. I really like that song that by the Cheap Lays, Don't Sing Aloha, featuring the one and only Otis Bartholomew on vocals and ukulele, lead ukulele, if you will.
1: That's right.
0: If you don't know, we lost him about 3 years ago now. Did want to talk a little bit about an auction that is happening. If you knew anything about O, you knew he was a giant in the underground music world, also in the art, photography, and skateboard scenes. And there is an auction for O's skateboard decks, personally designed skateboard decks, that is happening online right now. Explore the personal collection of Otis Bartholomew, the beloved SoCal punk rock musician, skate photographer, record producer, and artist who served as a towering cultural bridge between the skateboarding and underground music scenes. Featuring his personally designed and collected skateboards, Street Culture celebrates the interconnected movements of urban art, skateboarding, and streetwear and music. So this is happening online August 27th, and it closes August 27th at 10 a.m. So make sure you get online. Let me give you the address here. Hang on a sec. Got a link to it. It's Julian's Auction. I know that.
1: J-U-L-I-E-N.
0: That's right. So Julian, J-U-L-I-E-N-S, auctions.com. 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Get on there and bid for O skateboards. They're really cheap right about now. I see a couple that are $50, $175, and these are one-of-a-kind decks. They made a really limited run. There's a Narcake one that's only $50 right here, man. I want that. Look at that.
1: Cool.
0: So get on there and check them out. Obviously, everything's going to a good cause, and you get hold a piece of history. This stuff is incredible. His art is amazing. So we're big supporters of O here. We play him every week at the show, and we're going to play another song right now from O by his band Fluff. This song's called Sticky Bun. Get online, juliansauctions.com. Bid on a skateboard. Get a piece of history. And remember, the legendary Otis Bar.

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2: Good evening to you. Bird here from Bird Surf Shed and the Shed OB with the 91X Authentic Surf Reports extended surf forecast for this Sunday evening. Looking at waves still, going to drop off slightly tomorrow, then another reinforcing southwest swell filling in by Tuesday. That should roll right in towards the middle part of the week. Into the weekend, could be some more showing up then. Further down the road, the 26th of the month towards the end, looks like more southerly swells. So nothing major, but it should keep us in fun, rideable surf, shifting between waist, chest high to shoulder high to possibly chest back up to head high with some pluses on that. A little bit early to call that, though. Winds still be pesky in the morning. Expect a little bit of a chatter. Still going through some pretty steep lows to high tides as well. So there'll be a couple little challenges ahead of us. But beyond that, surf will continue to roll in. Water temperature has dropped. For up-to-the-minute surf reports, forecasts, go to surfline.com. Always remember that Bird's Authentic Surf Reports can only be heard 3 times daily right here on 91X.
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3: That's right. It sure is.
4: New voice over there.
3: Yeah, it's fabuloso. The new loudspeaker drop-ins, sweepers, etc. That's the lingo in the radio world. We're going to play some brand new music for you. I don't even think this is out yet. Sarah Petit, we love her. She's got a big album release show at the Belly Up on the 2nd of September.
4: Heck yeah.
3: And she's going to be live in studio here. Probably not playing, but just talking about that album and the whole process and everything, and that album shows any kind of secrets or special guests she might have joining her on the Belly Up stage.
4: We love Sarah here, and that show at the Belly Up is going to be great. Hopefully she'll play this song. Check it out. It's called She Runs with the Wolves. Sarah Petit right here. Get your tickets for the Belly Up album release show with Sarah Petit. 91X, strap in. It's going to be a good show tonight.

0: That's right. Sarah Petit right there. She'll be in studio next week. So tune in for that. Aviator Stash has brand new music out. They have a collaboration with Double Great, which also features Greg from Aviator Stash. And they'll be playing it at the Poorhouse. You got to check that out. August 29th. Going to be a great show. I'll be there.
1: Don't miss it. Aviator Stash and Double Great. Loudspeaker 91X.

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0: Yeah, that is a cool song by a really cool band that will be playing at the Poorhouse on the 29th of August with Aviator Stash.
1: That's right. New stuff coming from that band, too. Keep your ears peeled for it. Speaking of new stuff or reunion stuff, this band, Zhejun, is playing at the Courtyard.
0: That is correct. This coming Sunday at the Courtyard.
1: Big reunion show.
0: Yeah, big reunion show. They're touring. They put out a cool box set, and we're playing some of that music.
1: Right now, yeah, this song is called Regrets Are Unanswered Dreams. This is Zhejun. Go see him at the Courtyard. It's loudspeaker.
2: That's right.
0: That's right.
1: What's the date on that show?
0: Sunday the 23rd.
1: There it is. Don't miss it. 91X.

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1: I really like me some Color 49. Okay.
0: They'll be playing at the Music Box, like we said, on Friday night with Midnight Pines. It's going to be a great show. Get there.
2: Don't miss it. Speaking of great shows, we're going to play a song from the legendary Steve Poltz right now.
0: Legendary. He's going to be opening up. He rarely opens up for people, but he's going to be opening up for Toad the Wet Sprocket at the Belly Up on Sunday night, the 23rd.
2: That's pretty cool show. Steve Poltz is worth the ticket price in his own right, and Toad the Wet Sprocket is no slouch of an act either. So you should get to that show at the BUT on the Sunday. Steve Poltz, Toad the Wet Sprocket. This song's called Quarantine Blues. It's loudspeaker on 91X.
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0: we go. It's 91XLoud. Speaker, that was Beth and the Baysides. New music from them, Snowblind. We love that. And they will be playing this big show at Soma on Saturday night, the 22nd. Microblades, Beth and the Baysides, Girls Got Nerve, and Mad Honey. A great, great lineup right
1: now. Hey, Girls Got Nerve, let's play one of those songs.
0: Let's do that.
1: That sounds like a good idea. This is Girls Got Nerve, Not Just a Girl. Not to be confused with No Doubt's Just a Girl. This is not
0: just a,
1: just a girl by Girls Got Nerve. A lot of girls going on, especially at that Soma show. You should go check that out. It's going to be pretty epic. Loudspeaker.

0: the San Diego music scene together for over 35 years. This is 91X's loudspeaker. San Diegans are diverse. Like Uncle Tito, the king of carne asada, that OB guy named Sunshine, who may or may not be an actual wizard, and your cousin Karen, who still quotes Anchorman. Thankfully, there is one thing that unites us all. 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
1: Upstairs, yes. Last night at the show, I saw a cool new band called Sen K, featuring members of Lorraine Macchiadora and Chinchilla. Krista Kansas, who is the bass player in Chinchilla, gave me some vinyl. Chinchilla featured Morgan Doctor, Krista, Julie D, and Siobhan Dixon. A crazy cool lineup from 1996.
2: Super cool band.
1: 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It's 91X Loudspeaker.
2: 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What's wrong with that?

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4: 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All right, so we're going to go from Days of Yesteryear to brand new music. Brand new band, relatively new, but they will be Dave making.

0: their debut right here on the Loudspeaker Show this evening with their brand new single called Trip to Saturn. Band is called Uncle Tim's, T-I-M-S. Just not be conflated with anything else. Uncle Tim's.
1: Uncle Tim's. We met them at the beach.
0: Sure, yeah. They played one of the Encinitas Moonlight Series concerts. They were the opening band for Slack Key Ohana. Is that correct? Is that right? We've done so many of those shows. I can't remember who they opened for.
1: I think it was actually...
0: ZB Savoy?
1: ZB Savoy.
0: Okay. Maybe. One of those two. Anyways, we were taken by them. Thought they were great. Kind of like alternative English wave rock style. And they did a Smiths cover, which I thought was really cool.
1: Yeah.
0: And talked to them a little bit. They're big fans of that era of music. And it comes off. This is a brand new song. Just came out on Friday. It's available to stream. It's called Trip to Saturn. This is the Uncle Tim's, or just Uncle Tim's. There might not be a V in front of it. They said it doesn't matter. Check it out. Here we go. We're going to play it. Are you ready?
1: Ready.
0: Let's go.

0: All right.
1: Yeah.
0: Not bad. Brand new music from Uncle Tim's.
1: Right there. Uncle Tim's. They're flexible.
0: Trip to Saturn.
1: Yeah.
0: There you go. Or the Uncle Tim's, however you want to call it.
1: Weren't they the winners of the, was it Leucadia Battle
0: of Bands? Leucadia Battle of Bands winners. Yeah. That's correct. That's a right. Bunch of fine young gentlemen from the North County area. Super cool. Like that song a whole lot.
1: We love that. We're going to get in some more brand new music here from Corey Lomberg, a song called Richard Hell. Corey, she will be playing at the Soda Bar on September 1st.
0: That's right. Don't miss it. Here we go. Corey Lomberg, Richard Hell.
2: Loudspeaker.
3: Okay, stop.
4: 1, 2, 3, 4. Yeah.

0: That's right. It's 90 Minutes Loudspeaker. Corey Lomberg, produced there by Keith and Trevor from Trouble in the Wind.
1: What's the matter with that? That stuff sounds great.
0: Love it.
1: Speaking of great, let's talk about Miss Tamar Burke.
0: Yeah, she's part of this international pop overthrow. It's two nights of music at Black Cat, Friday the 21st and Saturday the 22nd. There's like six or eight bands each night, and she'll be part of the Friday extravaganza featuring Hector Penaloza, Super Buffett, and then and many more bands. And then on Saturday, True Stories, Color Monday, The Rideovers, and many, many more.
1: I have to clarify, and it was told to me specifically, Super Buffett is not a Jimmy Buffett cover band.
0: No.
1: That is just their name. It's Super Buffet.
0: Super Buffet
1: is the name of the band, not because Super Buffett. The best spelled the same.
0: Buffett Buffet you've ever had.
1: That's right. So there you go. So here, we're going to play in honor of the Pop Overthrow, which is a great name for a night, as a matter of fact. Pop Overthrow, I love it. Tamar Burke, this song is called OCD. I know it. I have it. You probably do too. Loudspeaker.

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0: Injured? 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

0: Yes, yes, yes. It is Loudspeaker. That is the wonderful band, The Loons, who have a show at the Casbah. What's the date on that show, Lou?
1: Saturday the 29th with Killing Floors and Los Sweepers.
0: Don't miss that. And this next band we're playing also has a show at the Casbah, but on a different night. What night does the Oxen play?
1: They play that show Wednesday night the 26th with Astronaut Fight.
0: Look at that. We're going to play this song, Summer's Ending, from the Oxen. Great band. Go see the Loons. Go see the Oxen. Both at the Casbah. Different nights. Get online. Get your tickets. It's Loudspeaker.

0: 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It's time for the 91X Concert Calendar.
1: Supported by Sand Dog Kayak Adventures. What's up there, you scruffy little lump sucker? It's Hillary with some shows for you to check out on this Sunday in San Diego. Tonight, you can see Soul Asylum at the Belly Up. Tedeschi Trucks are at the Rady Shell. Tijuana Panthers and Ricky both play the Casbah. The Mirage, Blue Park Suites, and Rights of Way are at the Heart Inn OB. You can see Computer and Citrus Jr. at Soda Bar. And it's Reggae Sunday with Capo Kelly. That's at Sequan Casino Resort's Retreat Pool. Still to come, big 91X shows like Noah Kahan, Black Joe Lewis and the Honey Bears, and the Gravities. All of those shows are tomorrow night. Thanks to Sand Dog Kayak Adventures, you can grab 50% off there and a bunch of other places at SaveMoreSanDiego.com. 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

0: 91X loudspeaker, and that band right there, Montalban Quintet, will be playing at Panama 66 this Saturday, early evening time. I'd probably get there around 5 o'clock or so. They always play. It's going to be a great show. Get in there. Free show, no cover.
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0: Here's Los Pinches Summer Sweater. 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

0: 91X loud speaker. That was Los Pinches, obviously, as you know. Now I want to play a great song by the band 10 Bulls.
1: Yeah, we love this new album. Go out, stream it, buy it, whatever you can do. 10 Bulls new album is amazing.
0: They just had their album release show at the Sodi Bar. It was a great show. Super dancey. Really dig this band. Been watching. We had them on a couple weeks back. Couldn't be nicer people. And honestly, man, the record's really cool. So as told by this song, check it out. Check them out. Stream them online. 10 Bulls. Loudspeaker right here on 91X. Aren't you lucky?

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2: 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Yes, that is correct. What you are about to hear is a band called Glass Complex. 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
2: 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It gets to us every time. Send us your WAV files. Let us know a little bit about your band. You don't have to send a whole record. We probably don't have time to go through it all. Just pick your songs that you think might work on the radio. Please no cuss words or naughty things, naughty bits. Hold off on the naughty bits or edit them out. Beep over them. And we listen to everything that comes through, and who knows, you could be like Glass Complex, just to discover when you submit a song, and there it is. You're on the radio. How cool is that?
3: Very cool.
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0: It's 91X Loudspeaker. That was the fabulous Obed Padilla, straight out of Oside. He's going to be headlining the Oside Flavor Festival. Big, huge food, wine, extravaganza with music and stuff that's happening on September 16th up at the El Corazon Park. Put that on your calendar. It's going to be a good time. Oside Flavor, Obed Padilla headlining. That's September 16th. Los Paisanos, we're going to play because they have a show.
1: Love that band.
0: Soda Bar. Sodi Bar on Saturday the 22nd with Los Tranquilos.
1: La Chupacabra is the name of this track. Check it out. We dig these guys. Los Paisanos. Don't miss it. Loudspeaker.

0: 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This is Loudspeaker on 91X. X marks the spot. Can you even read this map, though? Where is the 91X prize cave? Is it under Potato Chip Rock? Or is that Sunset Cliffs?
1: No, dude, I think it's in Mexico.
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0: It's 91X loudspeaker, and you just heard fairly new from Go Scarlet, Sugar Now. They will be playing at the Big Giant Supergirl Pro event. They're actually hitting the stage at noon there at the Oceanside Junior Seau Oceanside Amphitheater. So go check them out and support. It's going to be a big wingding of a show.
1: Yeah, that band's everywhere right now. Proud that they're from San Diego. They're working hard. Going to play a song from a band called Tigers in Cairo right now. This one's called Just My Luck.
0: Yeah, they got a show. They're actually playing at the Music Box on Tuesday night. Big local show at the Music Box. The Reckless, Tigers in Cairo, and Neptunes.
1: All right, go check that out. Music Box, here it is. It's a loudspeaker.

0: Hey, it's Loudspeaker. That was Moon Daddy with Silver Dust, and they are playing a show.
1: Yeah, they got a big show at the Casbah on September 8th. Moon Daddy with Mark Crozier, Omo Cloud, and Rebecca Sykes.
0: Hey, Omo Cloud, let's play those guys. That's a good idea. That song was Silver Dust by Moon Daddy. This song is called The Summer by Omo Cloud. Go see them. That's going to be a good gig. Bring your shoegazing pants or shoes. Gaze at some shoes.
1: Beautiful four-band bill at the Casbah.
0: What's the matter with that? Okay, Loudspeaker.

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0: It's 91X Loudspeaker. That was State to State, and they will be playing at the Casbah on September 9th. Save the date, or better yet, go get your tickets now, because I think this show will sell out. It's one loud drawing with State to State and Impel.
1: Yeah, going to be a great one. Don't miss that show. It's going to be awesome, actually. Far, right?
0: It's going to be epic. Yeah, it's like a dedication, one loud drawing.
1: Yeah, that's a Far record, and that's what they're playing. And State to State and Impel are on the show. So go to that. I'm sure it's going to sell out quickly. So get your tickets now if you can. This song is from Impel. It's called Omnidirectional. Check these guys out. They rule. Some of these guys are in the current band, Hingata. So they're pulling double duty, Hingata and Impel, at the same time. What's wrong with that? Nothing. Loudspeaker.

0: today's local opener could be tomorrow's headliner. This is Loudspeaker on 91X.
1: It's 91X Loudspeaker, and that was Impel back there. Got that great show happening in September.
2: Going to be good. Don't miss that State to State. And then the guys from Far playing that record in their entirety. It'll be really cool.
1: Love it. Going to play you some more local music, of course. We like these guys, Nano Bell. They're kind of spooky. They played one of my Shattered Room shows a month or so back.
2: That's right. They got kind of a retro vibe, a la Wire and The Cure and bands of that ilk. Super cool. This is one of my favorite songs off their EP that is available online now. They are called Nano, N-A-N-O, Bell. All one word. B, one L on Bell, by the way. Not two L's, one Nano Bell. Yeah. The Tube is the name of this track.
1: Got scared away.
2: Pretty jamming. Yeah, the L got scared away because we're so dark and scary. Super scary, bro. It's Loudspeaker right here on 91X.

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0: this.
1: It's 91X Loudspeaker. Lou and TJ here closing the night out. We're going to play some songs. Lou has one more show to tell you about. This next band we're going to play.
2: Yeah, El Funeral will be playing at the Music Box. Big, huge show with Tijuana No, Maruja, Giga Rat, El Funeral, as I said, and Los Hijos del Santo.
1: Giga Rats. I like that name. Giga Rat. Lou and I saw El Funeral a bit ago. Great show. Dig this song, too. It's called Sorry. Make sure you check them out online. Get to the show. It should be a good one. They're great live. Also going to play Omega 3 Monolithic. Omega 3 is a San Diego band that still pops their head up here and there, playing heavy, super heavy and loud sets. If you dig this, try to look them up and check them out, see when they're playing next. And then we're going to close the night out with Lead Pony, who Lou saw a couple weeks ago. I couldn't make that show, but he said they were great live. Yeah, I like their stuff. Yeah, yep. So Factory is the name of their song. These three in a row right here to close the show out. Get out and see some of these shows we've been talking about over the next couple weeks here. Going to be really good to get out and for live music in San Diego. We love you here at Loudspeaker. We'll see you out there.
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1: Supported by Iberia El Rey. What's up there, frenulum collector? It's Hillary with some shows for you to check out on this Monday night in San Diego. Tonight, you can see Noah Kahan at Petco Park with Gigi Perez, Black Joe Lewis and the Honey Bears, and Ray Wolf both play the Casbah. The Gravities, Joshua Taylor, and Anna Belew are at Soda Bar. Oakwood will headline Soma. You can see Kickback and Meat Cube at the Banshee Bar, and Electric Waistbander at Winston's tonight. Still to come, big 91X shows like Mount Joy at the Shell tomorrow night, 311 with Dirty Heads on Wednesday night, and the Breeders on the 25th, just to name a few. Thanks to Birria El Rey, you can get 50% off there and a bunch of other places at SaveMoreSanDiego.com. 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Stay safe and see some shows.
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0: 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Where is the 91X Prize Cave? 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Or is that Sunset Cliffs?
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1: Señores y señoras, nosotros tenemos más influencia con sus hijos que tú tienes, pero los queremos. 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
1: Supported by Birria El Rey. What's out there, frenulum collector? It's Hillary with some shows for you to check out on this Monday night in San Diego tonight. You can see Noah Kahan at Petco Park with Gigi Perez, Black Joe Lewis and the Honey Bears, and Ray Wolf both play the Casbah. The Gravities, Joshua Taylor, and Anna Ballou are at Soda Bar. Oakwood will headline Soma. You can see Kickback and Meat Cube at the Banshee Bar, and Electric Waistbander at Winston's tonight. Still to come, big 91X shows like Mountjoy at the Shell tomorrow night, 311 with Dirty Heads on Wednesday night, and the Breeders on the 25th, just to name a few. Thanks to Birria El Rey, you can get 50% off there and a bunch of other places at SaveMoreSanDiego.com. 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Stay safe and see some shows.
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0: 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Or is that Sunset Cliffs?
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4: Traffic updates.
5: Got a brush fire burning Sorrento Valley Boulevard. Shut down both directions between Via Sorrento Parkway and Camino Santa Fe, so you can't get through there. Also in the Boulder Oaks area, I-8 eastbound off-ramp there at Buckman Springs Road is partially blocked. When traffic slows you down, pain can make the ride feel even longer. With just one pill, Aleve provides up to 12 hours of pain relief, so you can put pain in the rear view. Use as directed. Will Kohlschreiber, 91X Traffic.

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1: We'll do Bad Religion in about 60 seconds. Ice Padres win yesterday, 5-0 over the Guardians. Brings the Padres record to 67-58. Padres went deep 4 times. They are now 17-5 since July 24th. The best record in baseball over that stretch, going 6-0-1 in the last 7 games. So he just needed a little all-star break to reset. Padres out in New York, taking on the Mets. First pitch is at 4:10 today. Walker Buehler on the mound. San Diego and skateboarding legend Tony Hawk on Saturday night hopped up on stage to introduce Interpol at the Rady Shell. During his introduction, he said, "I'm not going to quit skating until Interpol stops touring." Michael Halloran was there, took a bunch of great photos. Those are up on 91X San Diego, our Instagram account, if you want to check it out. Here's a fun one. Matthew McConaughey said he stopped smoking weed because of Janet Jackson. He said he was on his way to his own birthday party, got handed a joint, smoked that joint, listened to That's the Way Love Goes by Janet Jackson 27 times in a row, and then said, "I don't need to smoke weed anymore because the song was just that good." All right, Matthew. Gonna have tickets to My Chemical Romance August 30th at Petco Park. We'll do that pretty soon. Not only will you win tickets to that, you will qualify for the grand prize VIP experience to Aftershock, MCR, Pierce the Veil, Tool. We'll give you VIP passes, a hotel stay, and a gas card to get you to Sacramento. Big Aftershock My Chem giveaway coming up pretty soon. That's the latest. This is Bad Religion on 91X.

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1: What's up? It's Rick Savage. I got new Jack White coming up in a few. This is Sublime. Early.

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2: Jack White going to be playing The Sound September 30th. 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The new Jack White record, Frozen Charlotte, is very good. This is Neighbors Blues on 91X.

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0: P on 91X. Also played New Jack White called Neighbors Blues. What's up? It's Rick Savage. Would you like to go see Muse? Muse, the Wow Signal Tour with Portugal the Man and Temper Trap. Saturday, August 29th. That's in like 2 weeks. You got plenty of time to plan. Just text Muse. 877-572-1921X. 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I got the specials, Coldplay, 311 next.
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0: In Mexico, we have 154,240 new spots in the National High School Program this year. 370 new Margarita Maza campuses in various communities offer direct access. No exclusionary entrance exams, because education is your right. Upon completion, you'll receive two certificates, your high school diploma and vocational training. In the National High School Program, there's a spot with your name on it. Government of Mexico.
1: 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Voice actors will have more protection against unauthorized use of their work. Also, clear rules are established to prevent the supplementation of voices and images using AI. Chamber of Deputies, 66th Legislature, Sovereignty and Social Justice.
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4: Got a crash in Escondido, I-15 northbound, right there at Felicita Road. It's on the right shoulder, three cars involved. And in Rainbow, I-15 southbound past Rainbow Valley Boulevard, crash there on the right side. A couple of cars involved there. It's slow from Winchester Road. Audible makes traffic less of an annoyance and more of an opportunity for another chapter. 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

This is 91X. That's the specials for the Rude Boys and Rude Gals. Congratulations to Nayeli. Got tickets to see Muse happening August 29th. Portugal the Man, Temper Trap. 91X.com. You click on Prize Cave. There's a bunch of other shows we're giving away tickets for. And we'll do that big Aftershock giveaway sometime in the 7 o'clock hour.

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0: Hey, what's happening? This is Bird, and I'll tell you what's happening. That's the Surf, coming up shortly, brought to you by Ben Murphy at Shelter Island Capital.
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1: We'll do the Cranberries in about 60 seconds. Big Padres win last night, 5-0 over the Guardians. San Diego winning that series 2-1, improving the record to 67-58. 4 home runs. Casey Mize went 6 innings pitched, 0 earned runs, and only 3 hits allowed, his first win since joining the Padres from back at the trade deadline. San Diego heading farther east, taking on the Mets tonight. First pitch at 4:10, Walker Buehler on the mound. You know, I played Pearl Jam, Even Flow back there a few songs ago, and I judged a Battle of the Bands yesterday, and one of the bands covered that, and they did such a great job. The Battle of the Bands was for Birdstock, which is happening on September 19th down in the Bird Rock area. Cyprin Alley, Steel Euphoria, Epidural, and Freak Scene all played in this Battle of the Bands for their chance to perform at Birdstock. Freak Scene ended up winning, but all the bands were incredible, so I wanted to mention them on the radio. And by the way, it's very cool. There's a youth Battle of the Bands, I should say, and it is very cool to see kids playing loud rock and roll music, even if it's 2 in the afternoon in Bird Rock. Noah Kahan at Petco Park tonight. Electric Waistband at Winston's. DJ Fish Phonics at Industry Monday at Sequan Casino. And you got your karaoke's at Poor House and Coyote Bar and Grill in Carlsbad. Oh, and don't forget the Mario Kart tournament going down at the Rabbit Hole. Lots of things to do tonight in San Diego. That's the latest. These are the Cranberries on 91X.

0: surfers, you goddamn nerds. I'm just kidding. We're all part of the tribe.
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2: Good morning to you. This is Bird from Bird Surf Shed and the Shed OB with the 91X Authentic Surf Report for this Monday morning. Starting off a bit smaller than what we've been seeing as that dominant south-southwest swell has peaked out. A little bit more wind swell helping to break it up too. Overall drop in size, but not by a whole lot. Waist to chest high waves on average. Shoulder high waves, maybe even occasional pluses on that as the day progresses. Lower tide just about ready to bottom out, but it's not that low. 1.5 or something. As it pushes back up throughout the morning, that could help things out slightly too. Water temperatures drop, so take note of that. So again, there's still rideable waves, just nothing real special. For up-to-the-minute surf reports and forecasts, go to surfline.com. Always remember that Bird's authentic surf reports can only be heard 3 times daily right here on 91X.
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1: Traffic updates.
2: Heads up, in Alpine, we've got a crash there. I-8 westbound right before Tavern Road. The two middle lanes are blocked. And slow traffic in National City, I-5 northbound between Highway 54 and Main Division. Lots of brake lights. Summer may be winding down, but Vegas isn't. 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Will Kohlschreiber, 91X Traffic.

It is 91X. That's a cult. What's going on? It's Rick Savage. I got new music from Modest Mouse coming up in a few. I love the new Modest album. It's so good. Also, maybe 20 minutes, we'll do the My Chem tickets. Qualify you to go to Aftershock up in Sacktown. It's 91X.

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2: 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It's called An Eraser and a Maze, and it's a roller coaster of emotions. There's some feel-good songs. There's some sad songs. There's some, like, anxiety-inducing. It's very good. Picking Dragon's Pockets.

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0: That's the Smashing Pumpkins on 91X. What's going on? It's Rick Savage. Let's do it. Who wants to go see My Chemical Romance? The Black Parade with special guest Baby Metal, Sunday, August 30th. But not only do you get tickets to see them at Petco, I also have your qualifications to make it to Aftershock. Aftershock is happening in Sacramento. Pierce the Veil, Limp Bizkit, Tool, Wu-Tang Clan. Text MCR right now. We'll get you some tickets to see them at Petco and qualify you for the big Aftershock trip. The trip includes hotel for like 5 nights. We'll give you a gas card, VIP access. 877-572-1921X. Text MCR. See if we can't get you some tickets to the show at Petco, all right? Let's see. I got New Order coming up. P.O.D. I really like instrumental versions of songs like this. If I was a better singer, I would sing Teenagers right now, but no one wants to hear that. Also going to play a Sincere Engineer coming up in a few. Text now for MCR tickets.
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1: Traffic updates.
2: Got a crash in Carlsbad, 5 northbound right before La Costa Avenue. The carpool lane is blocked. Somebody spun out there. And in Alpine, a wreck involving a motorcycle and a big rig, I-8 westbound before Tavern Road. 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Will Kohlschreiber, 91X Traffic.

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1: Bro, what? It's definitely not better than bacon. Nothing's better than bacon. What's up? It's Rick Savage. We'll do Chili Peppers in about 60 seconds. Big Padres win. This is me clapping, but they can't hear. They're on the East Coast. Padres 5-0 over the Guardians. Won that series 2-1. Brings the record to 67-58 on the season. 6-0-1 in the last seven games. Casey Mize got his first win. Six inning pitched, zero earned runs. First win being a Padre. Just needed the all-star break. Just needed to take a pause, reset. Second half of the season strong. Padres taking on the Mets. First pitch at 4:10 tonight. Walker Buehler on the mound. SDFC heading to Portland on Wednesday. Those games are on Apple TV, by the way. And the Wave FC games, they're not playing till Saturday, but those games are on Amazon Prime. So support the San Diego football teams as well. Black Joe Lewis is at the Casbah tonight. Noah Kahn, Petco Park. Then there's all sorts of, there's open mics happening. There's karaoke happening. There's, of course, line dancing lessons. There's that's at Full Circle Saloon. Oakwood is at Soma. There's lots of things going on in San Diego. Chili Peppers, they keep talking. There's rumor that there'll be a new Chili Peppers record this year, but it's already August, fellas. What are we doing? Did we get distracted with Flea's solo trumpet album? It's 91X.

0: Diegans are diverse. Like Uncle Tito, the king of carne asada, that OB guy named Sunshine, who may or may not be an actual wizard, and your cousin Karen, who still quotes Anchorman. Thankfully, there is one thing that unites us all. 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
5: Traffic updates.
6: Solana Beach got a crash there. 5 northbound before Loma Santa Fe Drive. Carpool and left lanes are blocked. You're going to be slow as you approach. And an Alpine wreck there on I-8 westbound before Tavern Road. That's in the center divider. Motorcycle and a big rig. Summer may be winding down, but Vegas isn't. 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

Your mom busted in and said, "What's that noise?" "Ah, oh, Mom, you're just jealous. It's them." What are the Beastie Boys?

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0: It is 91X. That's Nirvana, About a Girl. Also played Talk Talk. New music from Sincere Engineer called Pilot Light off of their Probable Cause record. It's so very good. I love it so much. We saw them at Soda Bar a few weeks ago, and they're about to play Riot Fest. Awesome. You want to go to Belmont Park? I got a 4-pack of passes right now. Ride and play at Belmont Park. All day unlimited rides, attractions, and 2 zip lines. 877-572-191X. Text Belmont. Why not? There's a good band called the Belmonts, actually. 877-572-191X. 4-pack of passes. Ride and play at Belmont Park. Yeah, text now. I got the Pixies coming up. Some Mike Cam. We'll get into the mixtape after 9 with people like David Bowie, or maybe the Stereo MCs, or maybe Phoebe Bridgers.
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2: 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What's up there, frenulum collector? It's Hillary with some shows for you to check out on this Monday night in San Diego tonight. You can see Noah Kahan at Petco Park with Gigi Perez, Black Joe Lewis and the Honey Bears, and Ray Wolf both play the Casbah. The Gravities, Joshua Taylor, and Anna Belew are at Soda Bar. Oakwood will headline Soma. You can see Kickback and Meat Cube at the Banshee Bar, and Electric Waistband are at Winston's tonight. Still to come, big 91X shows like Mount Joy at the Shell tomorrow night, 311 with Dirty Heads on Wednesday night, and the Breeders on the 25th, just to name a few. Thanks to Birria El Rey, you can get 50% off there and a bunch of other places at SaveMoreSanDiego.com. 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

0: This Sunday on the National Hour, we light another candle on the cake because we're 89 years old. We'll tell you why it is important to preserve the native languages of our people. We'll talk about the International Afro-Descendant Women's Day. And don't miss a very important health issue, hepatitis. Laos and Cha will be waiting this Sunday night at 10. This is a production of the RTC of the Secretary of Government, Government of Mexico.
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3: Traffic updates.
4: Got a crash in Claremont Mesa, 805 northbound before Highway 52. It's in the center divide. You're slow back from Highway 163. And in Solana Beach, a wreck just cleared 5 northbound before Loma Santa Fe Drive. 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

Alexis in Chula Vista got some tickets to Belmont Park. All day unlimited rides, 2 zip lines. What's better than that? Hey, make sure you listen all week long, too. We're going to give out more Mike Hemm tickets, qualify you for that big trip to Aftershock. It's I'm Not Okay on 91X.

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0: 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Acapulco is standing again. We have delivered aid and household goods to 250,000 families. We rebuilt electrical networks, water systems, drainage systems, and tourism infrastructure. With honesty and love for the people, we are delivering results. It is very important to have a refrigerator and a stove. The truth is, it was worth it. They carried out a monumental project. Acapulco, transformation in progress, Government of Mexico. This program is public and independent of any political party. Its use for purposes other than social development is prohibited.
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3: Be careful in Escondido. Got a crash there. I-15 northbound before Valley Parkway. The right lane is blocked. It's slow back from Auto Parkway. And it is also slow in Carmel Valley, 56 westbound before Carmel Country Road. That crash there in the center divider. Fire grilled chicken, melty jack cheese, folded and toasted to go. El Pollo Loco's new loaded quesadillas pack in layer on layer of flavor. Let's get loco, El Pollo Loco. 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

It is 91X Your Morning Mixtape. David Bowie, Modern Love, also played Cage the Elephant. I'm not saying it's better than the original. I know that. Prince is Prince. But as far as covers go, I mean, this is top tier covering of a song. It's the Foo Fighters doing Darling Nikki on 91X.

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2: 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She's got 3 sold-out shows up there. This is new music from her called Lost Boys on 91X.

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1: This is a band coming out of Atlanta, Georgia. Only been a band for like 2 years. Have a new EP coming out in October, and this is from that. The band is called The Paradox. I Kinda Like That is the name of the song on 91X.

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1: She was living in a single room with three other individuals. One of them was a male, and the other two, well, the other two were females. God only knows what they were up to in there. And furthermore, Susan, I wouldn't be the least bit surprised to learn that all four of them habitually smoke marijuana cigarettes. Reefers.

That's Sublime on 91X. Pierce the Veil, sold out Petco Park, playing Aftershock, qualifying you to get tickets to see them at Aftershock all week long. So far, so fake on 91X.

Naked Eyes, Promises, Promises on 91X, your morning mixtape. What's going on? It's Rick Savage. Had DMC, Run DMC in here a couple weeks ago. You can watch that full conversation over on the 91X YouTube channel or clips on 91X San Diego on Instagram. But he did talk about his love of Rage Against the Machine. It's Killing in the Name on 91X.

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Now you do what they told you. Now you do what they told you. 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
1: Social Distortion deciding to end their tour in San Diego. 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And I have to assume there was at least some conversation where they were like, yeah, let's finish in San Diego. That'll be fun. This is New Social D. It's called Tonight on 91X.

That's Social Distortion tonight on 91X. 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

That's Faith No More on 91X. Playing some shows in Brazil, Australia, New Zealand top of next year with System of a Down. No states dates announced yet, but has to be coming, right? It's Midnight Oil on 91X.

That's Phoenix on 91X. It's your morning mixtape. You know, if you follow Rancid or Matt Freeman on Instagram, he does this Matt's Bass Bunker where he shows you how to play these songs on bass. It's just, you have to be as good as Matt Freeman.

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1: At the Chamber of Deputies, we approved reforms to protect copyright against the advance of artificial intelligence. No one may use a voice, an image, or performance generated with artificial intelligence without consent or fair compensation. Voice actors will have more protection against unauthorized use of their work. Also, clear rules are established to prevent the supplementation of voices and images using AI. Chamber of Deputies, 66th Legislature, Sovereignty and Social Justice.
2: They promised security and well-being, but organized crime gained more power. Cases, investigations, and accusations of alleged ties to criminal groups are piling up. Instead of distancing themselves, they protect each other, seeking more money and more power. In 8 years, they have destroyed everything they touch. We're going to defend Mexico. They can love us, they can hate us, but Mexico knows that with the PRI, things work. PRI, the best party of Mexico.
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0: 70.
1: Cinema is culture, identity, and memory. That is why the Senate of the Republic approved the new federal law on cinema and audiovisual arts, which recognizes cinema as a cultural right. With this, the exhibition of national films will be expanded. Independent productions and works in indigenous languages will be promoted. Tax incentives will be established for works made in the country, and dubbing actors and actresses will be protected against the use of artificial intelligence. 66th Legislature, Senate of the Republic.
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2: 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Tony Hawk introduced them. Said as long as they keep touring, he'll keep skateboarding. I think that's a good trade. New Interpol, it's called See Out.

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Joey Ramone, What a Wonderful World. This is Agent 51. They'll be playing the Capital of Craft Beer Festival on September 19th. Come down, hang out, have a bunch of beer, watch Agent 51. It'll be great. It's 91X.

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3: Did you hear at ODAM, one of the languages spoken from Durango, that along the Pirarica, Nahuatlatoli, Raramuri, and Inayeriare, part of the language diversity that this state recognizes and protects? 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
7: What's up? This is Bird from Bird Surf Shed and the Shed OB with the 91X Authentic Surf Report for this Monday afternoon. Pretty nice day out there and still some rideable waves as that southern swell has reached its peak yesterday, slowly tapering down through the day, while some backup northwest wind swell has kind of joined in to help keep size up in the fun range. Waves to chest high at most spots. That rear shoulder high wave isn't out of the question. Tide's pretty fat right now. As it drops, that could help things out. Pesky winds will not leave us, so there's crumbling bump on it, and that has led to cooler water temperatures, so take note. Still some rideable surf, but nothing real special. For up-to-the-minute surf reports, forecasts, go to surfline.com. 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
1: Supported by Birria El Rey. What's up there, frenulum collector? It's Hillary with some shows for you to check out on this Monday night in San Diego. Tonight, you can see Noah Kahan at Petco Park with Gigi Perez, Black Joe Lewis and the Honey Bears, and Ray Wolf both play the Casbah. The Gravities, Joshua Taylor, and Anna Ballou are at Soda Bar. Oakwood will headline Soma. You can see Kickback and Meat Cube at the Banshee Bar, and Electric Waistbander at Winston's tonight. Still to come, big 91X shows like Mountjoy at the Shell tomorrow night, 311 with Dirty Heads on Wednesday night, and the Breeders on the 25th, just to name a few. Thanks to Birria El Rey, you can get 50% off there and a bunch of other places at SaveMoreSanDiego.com. 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

0: and memory. That is why the Senate of the Republic approved the new federal law on cinema and audiovisual arts, which recognizes cinema as a cultural right. With this, the exhibition of national films will be expanded. Independent productions and works in indigenous languages will be promoted. Tax incentives will be established for works made in the country, and dubbing actors and actresses will be protected against the use of artificial intelligence. 66th Legislature, Senate of the Republic.
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0: Good afternoon there, sweet cheeks. It's Hillary on your 91X. How are you? Happy Monday. Want to see My Chemical Romance for free? Rick Savage is hooking you up with tickets every morning this week on 91X. You know this.
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0: Mexico is a free, independent, and sovereign country. For years, neoliberal governments surrendered to foreign interests above those of the people. Today, with the fourth transformation, there is cooperation between nations, but without subordination, because Mexico is respected and the destiny of our nation is decided by Mexican men and women. The homeland and sovereignty are defended. Morena, the hope of Mexico.
1: At the Chamber of Deputies, we approved reforms to protect copyright against the advance of artificial intelligence. No one may use a voice, an image, or performance generated with artificial intelligence without consent or fair compensation. Voice actors will have more protection against unauthorized use of their work. Also, clear rules are established to prevent the supplementation of voices and images using AI. Chamber of Deputies, 66th Legislature, Sovereignty and Social Justice.
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From the police, the bed's too big without you on 91X. What's up with Hillary? Let's get a 4-pack of Disneyland tickets into your hands. 91X wants to hook you up. It feels so good. Disneyland or Disney California Adventure. Be the 91st caller when you hear Howlin' for You from the Black Keys between 2 and 6 today.

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4: 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By registering, we fight extortion. Government of Mexico. At the Chamber of Deputies, we approved reforms to protect copyright against the advance of artificial intelligence. No one may use a voice, an image, or performance generated with artificial intelligence without consent or fair compensation. Voice actors will have more protection against unauthorized use of their work. Also, clear rules are established to prevent the supplementation of voices and images using AI. Chamber of Deputies, 66th Legislature, Sovereignty and Social Justice.
5: 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No subscriptions, no robots, just good 91X music.

Natives on 91X, everybody. Hey, it's Blackie's Howlin' for You that could win you a Disneyland or Disney California Adventure 4-pack today. That's right. We're doing it again all this week on 91X. Today, the 91st caller when I play Howlin' for You from the Blackie's is going to Disneyland real sweetly. Be out for it.

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0: 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It kinda is. Thankfully, there is one thing that unites us all. 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
4: This Sunday on the National Hour, we celebrate World Folklore Day with a journey through our country's culture. We commemorate the anniversary of the passing of Ermila Galindo, a pioneer of Mexican feminism. We'll get the latest on the Mexico Sings contest and share information about programs and services for young people, such as the Rita Satina and Benito Juarez scholarships, among others. Leo and Cha are your hosts this Sunday night at 10. This is a production by RTC, part of the Secretariat of the Interior, Government of Mexico.
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I know it sounds a lot like Nena, but that's actually Goldfinger covering 99 Red Balloons on your 91X. It's Hillary with a new one from Florence Road in a minute that is so good. And Black Keys' Howlin' for You could win you a Disneyland 4-pack today.

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1: And another new one from this band out of Ireland that we're just all about these days. 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

You feel like feeling some feelings, or you just want to pretend you're making out with Jake Ryan at the end of 16 Candles? Hang out with me. It's Hillary, and I've got 91X music from Thompson Twins shortly.

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2: On the 805 South, right at home, we've got a car fire. It is over on the right shoulder, but it's causing a backup there. And on the 163 South at Quince, we've got a crash making its way to the shoulder. Summer may be winding down, but Vegas isn't. 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
1: 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Alternative.

And Calloran will bust out some Violent Femmes Sunday morning. He is going to broadcast Resurrection Sunday live from Draft in Belmont Park. And everyone's invited, totally free, all ages, and all the fun will be had. So let's hang out on Sunday morning.

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2: 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When I got to work this morning here at 91X, I could smell smoke in the air because we're not too far from a wildfire that started over the weekend. 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
8: 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Chamber of Deputies, 66th Legislature, Sovereignty and Social Justice.
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11: Traffic updates.
12: Heads up in San Marcos on the 78 westbound right at Twin Oaks Valley. I've got a report of some wood debris in the two left lanes. On the 163 south right at Quince, trying to clear that crash from the middle lane as well. Fire grilled chicken, melty jack cheese folded and toasted to go. El Pollo Loco's new loaded quesadillas pack in layer on layer of flavor. Let's go Loco, El Pollo Loco. I'm Jenny Harmon with 91X Traffic.

the song that opened up REM's green album, Pop Song 89, even though it came out in 1988. Hey there, it's Hillary with a 4-pack of Disneyland tickets ready to go. You're listening for Howlin' For You from the Black Keys on 91X. And the 91st caller, when I play it, totally going to Disneyland. Put the number in your spank bank. It's 877-5721.

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1: This is the song that made us fall head over heels for this Chicago band, Sincere Engineer, who were just here, played Soda Bar a couple weeks ago from their new album, Probable Clause. This is Twist My Tongue.

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9 Days Nimrods, but different. A new film inspired by Rancid's coming out soon. It'll be called And Out Comes the Wolf. It's Time Bomb on 91.3.

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7: Traffic updates.
8: South 805 crash at the 163 has been cleared out, but it's backed up before the 52 and heavy to Imperial Avenue. South 5 a bit heavier as well. They cleared a crash downtown, but slow from Washington into National City. Midspan back up east side of the Coronado Bridge. And South 163 Balboa Park crash also is out of lanes now, but pretty backed up from the 805. A little slower through Mission Valley on the east end. Northbound 5 slow Del Mar into Solana Beach. 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I'm Tori Peck, 91X Traffic.

so reassuring, Coldplay's Don't Panic on 91X. Okay, it's Hillary. Disneyland 4-pack, you are listening for Howlin' For You from the Black Keys. The 91st caller when I played that today wins a 4-pack of tickets to Disneyland or Disney California Adventure from 91X.

I'm going to get your Halloween celebration fired up a little early with the now pretty much annual 91X Rocket from the Crypt Show at House of Blues. We got you. Free tickets in the prize cave. It all goes down October 24th. What's up with Hillary with the Killers on 91X?

We'll kick off the 91X free ride. You know, 91 minutes of commercial-free music. That starts next with Mandatory Marley. That'll be supported by High Key Cannabis, downtown, online at We High Key. It's Hillary. I'll play some Black Keys during the free ride when you hear them. And your first caller wins a 4-pack of Disneyland tickets.

0: X marks the spot. Can you even read this map, though? Where is the 91X Prize Cave? Is it under Potato Chip Rock? Or is that Sunset Cliffs?
1: No, dude, I think it's in Mexico.
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0: The

0: Imagine not understanding information that is explained to you when enrolling your children in school. That is how a person who speaks only Mixtec feels when their rights are explained to them in Spanish. At the Supreme Court, we work to ensure that justice speaks all the languages of Mexico. International Day of the World's Indigenous Peoples, August 9th. Supreme Court of Justice of the Nation.
1: Cinema is culture, identity, and memory. That is why the Senate of the Republic approved the new federal law on cinema and audiovisual arts, which recognizes cinema as a cultural right. With this, the exhibition of national films will be expanded. Independent productions and works in indigenous languages will be promoted. Tax incentives will be established for works made in the country, and dubbing actors and actresses will be protected against the use of artificial intelligence. 66th Legislature, Senate of the Republic.
0: For the first time, the people are managing their own budget across 19,718 Indigenous and Afro-Mexican towns and communities. Projects are decided by a show of hands in community assemblies. Using the Social Infrastructure Contribution Fund, Indigenous and Afro-Mexican communities choose to build projects for drinking water, drainage, electricity, schools, healthcare, or housing. Where the people decide, well-being is built. Government of Mexico.
2: 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Chamber of Deputies, 66th Legislature, Sovereignty and Social Justice.
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5: Traffic updates.
6: South 163, pretty heavy. Kearney Mesa to downtown. They did clear a crash in Balboa Park. South 5 cleared a crash downtown, but not much of a break between La Jolla and National City. South 805 just as busy. They cleared another accident near the 163. Slow Miramar Road to Imperial Avenue. A little bit slower through Mission Valley on the East 8 past San Diego State. It picks up. North 5 heavy stuff. Carmel Valley into Solana Beach and East 78 heavy through San Marcos. Summer may be winding down, but Vegas isn't. 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I'm Tori Peck, 91X Traffic.

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2: The All-American Half Pound. Pure beef patty. Lettuce, tomato. 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
1: That was then. 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
2: Well, we have a Disneyland winner to check in with, I believe so, after brand new music from Cage the Elephant on 91X. It's called Beaches in Tennessee.

0: Thank you for calling Kansas City Barbecue. Who's this?
1: Myra.
0: Hey, Myra. It's Hillary at 91X. Hi. Hi there. Hey, Myra, what part of San Diego do you live in?
1: Mira Mesa.
0: Myra in Mira Mesa. What's up there, caller 91?
1: No way. My coworker was caller 55 earlier.
0: Oh. So where's work?
1: United Support Services.
0: Thanks for listening over there. Hey, Myra, you're the lucky one. You just scored a 4-pack of tickets to Disneyland or Disney California Adventure Park from 91X.
1: Oh, that is awesome. Thank you so much.

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1: Supported by Iberia El Rey. What's up there, frenulum collector? It's Hillary with some shows for you to check out on this Monday night in San Diego. Tonight, you can see Noah Kahan at Petco Park with Gigi Perez. Black Joe Lewis and the Honey Bears and Ray Wolf both play the Casbah. The Gravities, Joshua Taylor, and Anna Ballou are at Soda Bar. Oakwood will headline Soma. You can see Kickback and Meat Cube at the Banshee Bar. And Electric Waistbander at Winston's tonight. Still to come, big 91X shows like Mountjoy at the Shell tomorrow night, 311 with Dirty Heads on Wednesday night, and the Breeders on the 25th, just to name a few. Thanks to Birria El Rey, you can get 50% off there and a bunch of other places at SaveMoreSanDiego.com. 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
2: I'm taking a ride.
3: Traffic updates.
4: A brush fire burning near Boulevard. They have some hard closures in place at Old Highway 80 and Church Road. Now, southbound 163, very heavy. They cleared a crash in Balboa Park, but it is backed up out of Kearney Mesa. South 805, they cleared a crash at the 163, but it's heavy. Sereno Valley just past the 94. And South 5 joined in out of La Jolla. You're in and out of traffic in a national city. North 5 slowing Carmel Valley to Loma Santa Fe. 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I'm Tori Peck, 91X Traffic.

dancing just a little bit to Girls and Boys. That's Blur on 91X. Queens of the Stone Age just announced a new album. They're calling it Perfect. So Perfect with an H on the end. Looks like it may come out at the end of September, maybe early October. We'll keep you posted. Go with the flows on 91X.

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